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0: 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Space Africa If This Is Hell featuring Duane, novinka číslo 1.
1: Novinka týdne v hitparádě Rádia 1.
2: I just got out of the day and I'm riding my backpack and I feel so young, like I'm pushing against the wind for the first time in my life. A majority of people are older than me and I'm a bit beyond and like a couple of revolutions ahead of me, and I don't know, I feel like I keep thinking that I'm in line, like running the same race, but the wind keeps pushing me further and further back. Like each time there's a tug on something, I make the mistake of looking behind me. I'm always thirsty. If I think too hard, I'll lose a train of thought. It's not me, but it's me, but it's something I'm following, a shadow for a way shadow, the one that spins a two when you're approaching a street lamp and it makes you check. See, you did it again, you look behind you. Bad dog. Watching the bike and listening to Jillian Welch's, her voice repeats times revelator. I'm watching the water make the concrete look like India ink. I used to spend so much time as a kid watching the inverse reflection. Imagine it was a problem to the inverse room. If I waited for the right moment, I could fall in. I think about my friend, how a friend's brother sipped on black ice and died. Short flamed. My day tells me to be careful as I go home, and each time I speed up, I feel the wheels slide beneath me, and then I slow down. I'm not really an adrenaline junkie, I'd like to be. I think death, the closeness of it, or risk perhaps on the heart, accelerates is the only way to slow down time or speed it up. A second second point number feels like 60 seconds, and near-death experiences as workers of individual say that time slowed down for them, as if they had minutes, hours to contemplate what to do to meditate pain. So much of our, my existence feels like I'm just trying to meditate pain. I say experts that some of those that fall in a near-death experience or a traumatic experience heard music. I flirt like a boy, I'm wearing a leather jacket and my hat is crooked to the side. I sit with my legs so far apart and you let my ego breathe. I think I need it, the shadow to see

I've got a lot to say. I hate time. I need time. I hate that we have a million o'clock. It's incessant ticking. Makes me want to throw up. It's weird. It's strange. You're stealing your time. Maybe I don't hate time. Maybe I need time. I hate that I have to measure up my time. I hate that I like to be organized. I hate that I hate having my time wasted. But for some reason, I can never will my body to invest and to get to the destination before 10 to 15 minutes after I set on my way. I blame it on black time. I blame it on clear time. I blame it on wanting to resist that I want more. I want more. I want more. I hate capitalism. I hate that time. I hate that I don't have enough time. I hate that time is a fix. Did you know that time is slower at the top of the earth than at the bottom? Fact check me or don't. Or buy a grandfather clock. And what's the point of deja vu? Sometimes I feel as if I've lived my whole life before that. At the moment, my dad, the big laugh will escape me. And one that has my real voice, the one that I use at night. And I'll point a finger to the oblivion before it sucks me up. Just like that, you'll almost hear the end of the word I was about to say before it becomes clipped into nothingness. Where was I? Oh yeah, I hate that I need more time. I'm trying to find it. I avoid my phone. It gets straight up out of bed. I don't linger from one destination to the next. I'm telling myself this will only take 5 minutes. This will only take 5 minutes. This will only take 5 minutes to do. I miss my friends. I have them, but there isn't enough time. Despite living in a mile radius from most people in my life, I rarely see anyone. It's always new, new, new, new, new, next, next, next.

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I have the Jupiter planet symbol tattooed on my ring finger. I've married Zeus. That means expansion. It helps me plug when I'm retracting, compressing, glittering. I'm not mad, not really. Everyone's just trying their best. I think it builds a sadness in me because I imagine that being closer to people would make this ticking unbearable. Think about moving away. I'm moving closer to people. How close can I get? I'm not sure. I'm thankful that my roommates feel like a degree of family. Otherwise, it'd be me stuck in the room with that thing, the clock. I hate time. It makes me so self-obsessed, or capitalism. I hate the way I feel designed to be greedy, to be pressured, to not be, as Lauren Verlaine has her book titled, I really want to read, to be inconvenienced by others. I so badly want to be inconvenienced, pulling my toe out from shadow, out from head, out from groin, out from spit, until the shadow can stand upright.

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1: Hey baby, how you been keeping? I really miss your voice, I miss the sound of your breathing. Tried to call your phone, but you must have been speaking. Might have been sleeping, I know you had a good reason. Anyway boo, it's attention I'm seeking. 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Said you were in a meeting,
2: but I know you were creeping. Why you

History is not even the past, it's the present. With white Americans, really do not know their history. And that's one of the reasons they're in trouble. Because everybody operates, whether or not we know it, out of assumptions which are produced and produced only by our history. I'm trying to point out that we are, whether we like it or not, connected, and that a connection should be our triumph and our glory instead of our shame.

they bored. Greedy crooks on the scoreboard. They playing four on the floor more. Linen shirt, linen shorts or no more. 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Biggest fan, I'm not sure. 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To the door, a troubadour. Cadillac, it was a two-door. Get it out, it had two floors. Run the game long, I was too sore. Why you doing chores? Did you do chores? Take notes, I can play chords. Read looks, better stay bored. Greedy crooks on the scoreboard. They playing four on the floor more. Linen shirt or linen shorts or no, no, no. Better revenue. Give me a better view. She got another view. Nigga, I'm telling you. Reservation for two. I'm in the vestibule.

Cadillac was a two-door. Kitted out, had two floors. Ran the game long, too sore. Why you doing chores? Don't you do chores? Take notes like I play chords. New looks, gotta stay bored. Goody crooks on the scoreboard. They play a four on the floorboard. Linen shirt, linen shorts on. No more, no more.

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I'm just getting out to like about 10 miles. Every weekend we go up there Friday, put the aerials up, put the transmitter in the pipe, go and set the studio up. That's it, we're on now.

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I myself was one of them at one time. I had always been looking for something. I didn't know what it was.

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Edgar Cayce, flying saucers, drugs, marijuana, and LSD, metaphysical meditation, hypnotism, all the different things that went along with the mystics. And it just wasn't quite enough for me. I kept on searching and searching, and

mother's whispering, I'll see you on the other side. I pray the other side. The children call with R. Fill mother's prayers. Wish children right could feel. Now I wish. Not a distant tomorrow.